Welcome back to Nighthawks Radio. Trist here with ya, every Wednesday, 7 to 9. Playing music for all of my, say it with me, beautiful creatures and children of the night. That was Burn by The Cure off the Crow soundtrack. And actually, I think it was last week, it was the anniversary of the Crow release, so we have to celebrate that wonderful soundtrack. Before that, we had Can You Feel My Love, which is a Boy Harsher remix by Perfume Genius. And we are celebrating World Goth Day once again, baby. But you know what? It's always World Goth Day here. And coming up next, would it be World Goth Day without Depeche Mode?

0: 98.1 KZE. Trist here with ya, and you're listening to Nighthawks Radio. That was Dangerous by Depeche Mode. Before that, we had Burn by The Cure. And before that, we had Can You Feel My Love by Perfume Genius, the Boy Harsher remix. We are in hour two of Nighthawks Radio, so we're just getting started here. Stick around. We've got more music coming your way. Don't go anywhere.
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Trist here with you, baby, and you're listening to Nighthawks Radio. Love is the drug, honey. Yes, one of my favorite songs of all time by Roxy Music. And coming up, you know what? It's Nick Cave and the Bad Seeds time. Come on, he's one of the original goth fathers. Goth fathers. Why is that kind of hard to say? And since we're celebrating World Goth Day tonight on Nighthawks Radio, when are we not really? But since we are celebrating, we gotta go into it with one of his darker songs from the 80s. And this one is called Up Jumped the Devil.

0: Yes, baby, that is some serious dark wave right there. That is The Last Thing by Lebanon Hanover. Before that, we had Up Jumped the Devil by Nick Cave and the Bad Seeds. I'm going to dedicate that to my dear friend Dimitri, because he actually performed that on Halloween. He did a little Nick Cave tribute, and I showed him that song, so I'm very proud of myself. Before that, we had Love is a Drug by Roxy Music, and this is Nighthawks Radio, and I hope you are enjoying the tunes tonight. We've got a lot more music coming your way. I'm here every Wednesday, 7 to 9, right here on 98.1 KZE, and you can follow me on Instagram at TristOfficial, T-R-Y-S-T, and see where all my upcoming events are happening, because you know I'm always doing something, whether it's DJing, or burlesque, or this or that. So stick around, we got more Nighthawks music coming your way, hon.
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Trist here with ya, and you're listening to Nighthawks Radio. Tonight we are celebrating World Goth Day this weekend, and I'm always celebrating World Goth Day, baby. You know it. This music just, it reaches deep into my soul. And if you go on my Instagram, you will see I'm an OG goth, like, out of the womb, okay? Like, no joke. That was Nocturnal Me by Echo and the Bunnymen, and before that we had She's in Parties by Bauhaus. Another goth father right there, Peter Murphy. Coming up next, I've got the Smithereens with Blood and Roses.

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It's that time, that dreaded time where we say goodnight. But do not worry, because I will be right back here again next Wednesday, 7 to 9, right here on 98.1. 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And I'm going to end tonight

by celebrating World Goth Day with one of the OG goths, Mr. Screamin' Jay Hawkins. You know him, you love him. Have a wonderful night, my dears. I will talk to you soon. I love you. Mwah.

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98.1 KZE. That was a little geese with I See Myself. And this is Alyssa with you, as usual, on your Wednesday night. Today, I was out and about on behalf of KZE. Me and Gus, we were at the Bash Awards over in Westchester in Pleasantville. It was such a nice time. We were getting to connect with all sorts of future broadcast people who are high school students who were entering either their school news or school podcasts and all sorts of different segments to the Bash Awards. So I got to chat with some of them today. And yeah, I'm very excited because I have a few of those interviews that we're going to share today, tonight, in a little bit. We're going to get into those. But for now, we've got some John Doe for you with Little Tiger. So keep on listening, 98.1 KZE.

0: 98.1 KZEM looped with Teddy Morgan and the Sevilles, I believe. Before that, we had some Eternal Love and John Doe with a Little Tiger. Hope you enjoyed it. Up next for you, after we take a quick little break, we have one of those interviews I was telling you about from the Bash event that I was at earlier today, this morning, with Gus. This one is going to be with Lauren Morris, who is one of the teachers and also people who make Bash possible. I believe she is on the board who helped plan it. She describes her role a little bit more in the interview. And yeah, we're going to take a quick listen to that when we return. So I hope you enjoy it and learn a little bit more about Bash. 98.1 KZE.
1: 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Don't miss these candlelit performances of Anton Chekhov's The Three Sisters, May 14th through the 31st in Bethany Hall at the Old Dutch Church in Uptown Kingston. Info, tickets, and showtimes at voicetheater.org. 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
3: 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This product may cause impairment and may be habit forming for use by adults 21 years of age or older. 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
5: Lauren Morris from Westlake High School.
0: And what do you do there?
5: I am the media arts teacher. So I teach broadcasting, photography, digital design, and like media video courses.
0: How long have you been in education and doing that?
5: So I've been a teacher for about 18 years. I've been at Westlake for a very long time as well. This is my second year in the media arts, like with broadcasting and media video, but I've taught photography for like the last like 18 years.
0: So did you start your world of media is in photography?
5: Yeah, so I have like a fine arts background, so I have like I have a BFA and an MFA, so I definitely would consider myself like a fine arts person. In photography, we do digital, and we actually have a dark room. We do analog photography as well. So yeah, I definitely take broadcasting with a lens of storytelling, with more of definitely like I think a fine arts lens versus more man on the street, if that kind of makes sense.
0: Of course. I was going to ask, like, what led you into then the broadcast aspect of it?
5: So really the teacher that also taught media arts retired. Mm-hmm. And I kind of felt like I'd rather be in one place in the school, like in the media arts room, where really I can see the students in different lenses as photographers, as digital designers, as broadcasters. It just made more sense for me, really as an educator. And I really loved the shift. So I was teaching like more of like a studio art and printmaking. So it while I do miss making my hands dirty per se, I do really love media arts and really like using the computer and technology as a tool of creating and really telling stories.
0: Absolutely. And when it comes to the world of media and broadcast, we all know you can't be a one-trick pony anymore. You got to know everything.
5: Yes.
0: You're the photographer on the street. You're the video editor. You're producing your podcast,
5: yes,
0: too. You're the DJ.
5: Yeah.
0: You're
5: and really, if you understand how photography works, then you're taking great videos. And if you understand how audio works with your setup, you understand, you know, how to utilize that in your storytelling, whether it's a news broadcast or whether if it's more of a documentary, it all is connected. And if honestly, you know, as an adult, if you don't know the answer, you find someone in the class that can help you. So it all kind of works out.
6: Definitely. So some of your students were here.
5: Yep.
6: Did we win? What did we take
5: home
6: today?
5: We did win. So we came first place for opening segment and third place for a community feature, which was off of the Ronald McDonald House of Hudson Valley, where some students interviewed some faculties and different faculty at the Ronald McDonald House, and also different people that have like been impacted by it.
6: Nice. And with Bash, is this your first time here, or have you guys been like doing this for a
5: while? So this is our second year like as a member of Bash.
6: Okay.
5: I actually attended with a handful of students Long Island Bash last year for the first time, and I loved it. So I fell in love with it. I went back and forth with David, and he was like, well, we might be starting a Westchester one, and I was like, I'm in. Like, let me know, you know, I'll be there. Let me know what you need help with. So I've actually been on the organizing committee with David and everyone else, like, on the Westchester Bash. And it's been, you know, a really enjoyable experience. This is a very different student awards. You know, I have been part of different photography and different media art exhibits. And this one's really unique because I will say I organized it, but I had no part in any of the judging. And that's like a really unique thing where the teachers or the educators are not really part of the judging. And it's really like that the professionals, you know, are doing the judging. And that, I think, makes it really unique and also like levels it up.
6: Definitely. I would say it definitely reflects back onto the students to be like, oh, I should hold myself to the level of a professional.
5: Yep.
6: These are the people I want to work with one day and aspire to be. And I should work at the same level. It doesn't matter that I'm in high school. I
5: exactly.
6: shouldn't look down on
5: yep.
6: it because of,
5: yeah.
6: oh, it's only going to be broadcast to my school. It's still broadcast. It's still important.
5: Yes, exactly. And I mean, and like the networking, it's really hard for... Although you can follow schools, it's different seeing them in person and kind of almost getting jealous of people winning things, right? Like it's it's a motivating factor, and I think you know, it's really important to start networking and meeting people and kind of like being forced to do interviews, you know, and really like see what the demographic is.
6: Exactly. And you know, these are the future of broadcasting.
5: Exactly.
6: They're the future in
5: yep.
6: media, so
5: yep.
6: What better time to start than now?
5: Exactly.
6: Well, thank you so much for coming on with
5: thank
6: me.
5: Thank you for coming.
6: We are so excited to be at Bash, and, you know, hopefully we'll be at another Bash.
5: Yes, event. I hope so. Thank right. you so much.
6: Thank you.
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0: 91 KZE with some Beatles for you with Strawberry Fields Forever and The Big Takeover with Sizzlin' Bacon number 2. Before that, we had our interview with Lauren Morris at the Bash event. Thank you again, Lauren, for coming on with me and doing an interview. Up next for you, we got the Community Bulletin Board. But before we get into it, I wanted to remind you guys that you've probably started hearing that KZE is proud to present one of our favorite singer-songers, and we hope soon to be, or already is, one of yours, the wonderful Chris Trapper, live at Buttonball Barn on Thursday, May 28th, just a couple of days away, a little over a week, and you can grab tickets at buttonball.com, I believe it is. Grab your tickets now for an intimate night of music and storytelling. It's going to be a good one. I met Chris when he was in for the interview he did a couple weeks ago now with MK. Super cool guy, if you didn't know. Shout out, Chris. So up next, like I said, take a quick break. We got that community bulletin board, and when we return, some Katie Pruitt, 98.1 KZE.
1: 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Artists of Milton and Marlboro, New York, open their studios to the public. Also Saturday, May 16th from 11 a.m. to 1 p.m., Millbrook Library hosts Volunteer Fair. 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Sunday, May 17th from 6:30 to 7:30 p.m., Gardner Library hosts Al-Anon Meetings, a mutual support program that welcomes people whose lives have been affected by someone else's drinking. 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Tuesday, May 19th from 8:30 to 9:30 a.m., Gentle Yoga free class at the Northeast Community Center in Millerton, New York. 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

0: 98.1 KZE with some Lucas Nelson, Forget About Georgia. Before that, some CCR, I Put a Spell on You, and Katie Pruitt with All My Friends at the Top. I'm sure you've heard me talk about this one a few times at this point, but as always, I want to talk about The Ride for Mental Health, hitting the road June 27th and 28th in my home of New Paltz. It is their 10th annual ride, which is so amazing. It's a great cause. And this year, our midday man, Adam himself, is going to be in the ride. And you can join him on Team KZE and use code KZE2026, capitals on the K, Z, and E, when you register. And you can receive $40 off of your registration fee. So if you're already thinking about doing it, you're not sure what team to be on, if you have a team, if you need a team, join KZE. We will be there all weekend. And of course, you'll be riding with Adam. So make sure you say hi. Up next for you, we've got a little break, and then we'll be back with She and Him with Oh Boy. 98.1 KZE.
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98.1 KZE with that Luna Light Mammals for you. It's Alyssa with you on this Wednesday night. I hope you're having a good one. I've been having a good one. I had a good day today because it was at the Bash Awards earlier. And I have another interview coming up in a little bit from that event with one of the students of the Bash Awards. I'll tell you about that in a sec. But before we get into all that, we got some more music. We're going to get into some Steep Canyon Rangers with Rumble Strips. 98.1 KZE.

0: 98.1 KZE with that Alabama Shakes and American Dream. Emmylou Harris and Rodney Crowell with Hanging Up My Heart and Steep Canyon Rangers and Rumble Strips. Up next for you, we're going to take a quick break, a very, very quick one, and then we're going to come back with an interview from the Bash Awards today. This one is with one of the students. His name was Jack Murphy. Such a great guy to talk to. We had a nice chat about radio, what he does, the awards that they were up for and winning and such. So take a quick listen, and we will be back with more music in a bit. 98.1 KZE.
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0: 98.1 KZE, we are here at the Bash Awards, and I have another student with me from Horace Greeley, is that how we say it?
2: Yes.
0: Horace Greeley High School. Tell me about your name and a little bit about yourself.
2: Hello, my name is Jack Murphy. I've been doing GNT for 1 year, and this is my first year at the Bash Awards. I'm an anchor, along with my co-anchors, Alex and Stella, and we're going to be taking over the club in a year once the seniors graduate.
0: That's so exciting. It's a big responsibility, I bet, but totally worth it.
2: Oh, yeah, it's a lot of fun, just being on the scene, capturing stories. It also really gives me a perspective, because things I never would have known were happening around the school, like, you know, all these rich cultural events and all of the sports teams, they're all happening around me, and now that I'm in GNT, I really get to see them all in a new light.
0: Yeah, absolutely. And like, would you say that's like part of why you love broadcasting and stuff, is being able to like help share those stories?
2: Yeah, yeah, absolutely. I'd say it's both the excitement and fun of broadcasting, but also just learning and getting on such a personal level with the people and stories around the school.
0: Yeah. What are some interesting and fun stories that you got to work on this year that you're proud of?
2: So the story I'm most proud of was the one I submitted for Bash. Mm-hmm. No, didn't submit it for Bash, sorry. The one I recorded right before Bash, it was about our unified basketball team. So it's for all sorts of people, basketball players in the school. They partner up with people with special needs, and they all play basketball games with other unified leagues around the school. And I was able to go to one of the games to get some on-site footage, and it was really just an incredible experience to see the whole school come out and cheer for the team. That was really great. That's what I'm most proud of.
0: Yeah, it's always a great moment in broadcast where you get to see another world that you maybe wouldn't have known about beforehand or felt like, you know, you had a reason to be there. And now it's like, oh no, these are people I want to know. This is what I want to talk about. And it brings you into a whole new perspective, for sure. So since you're enjoying this so much, you're taking over the club, do you see broadcast in your future? Is that your goal?
2: I could see broadcast in my future. I do acting, so I do musical theater and non-musical theater at school. I do the school play and the school musical. Mm-hmm. So I really think a career on screen, or like a profession involved in media and broadcasting, could definitely be in the cards for me, yes.
0: Sounds good. What do you, as like somebody who's, you know, looking towards that field now, looking towards college and everything, start to get, you know, some bearings on what you might want to do professionally when it comes to broadcast, based on your experiences, what are things that you think professionally should be going on in broadcast? Like, what do you want to see more of?
2: I'd like to see more stories that show both the positive and negative sides of things. Mm-hmm. Whenever I turn on the news, which, you know, I do often because I really want to see how the pros do it, I always get a sense that stories are polarized. They're either showing the good of an issue or the bad of an issue. And I really think that even if an issue can be overwhelmingly good or bad, there's both sides to the same coin. And I think even in a darker story, you might want to show the light or like the hope that's happening. Because a lot of stories, I think, it just piles, you know, bad on bad or good on good. And I really think it's not fair to maybe some of the other perspectives that might be happening.
0: Of course. And, you know, as media professionals, our goal should always to be unbiased and, you know, just present the facts as they are. So it's definitely important when presenting a story, even if all the facts seem to point negative or all the facts seem to point positive, to present it in an unbiased manner so people can make their own opinions.
2: Yes.
0: Exactly. Well, it was great talking to you. Is there anything else you would like to talk about real quick?
2: Great talking to you, too. Nothing much. I just want to say that student broadcast should be kept alive. I know, as the keynote speaker said today, the future of broadcasting is uncertain, but I think it's just so much fun and so helpful for people to tune into the news, even school news, especially school news.
0: Exactly.
2: And to see the stories going on right around them that they might not have ever known about.
0: Exactly. It's on us to keep it going. If we want to hear what's happening in the world, somebody needs to do it.
2: All right. Well, thank you so much talking with you. Thank you so much.
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98.1 KZE with Magic Sam, I Feel So Good, Infamous String Dusters, Dead Man Walking, which we recorded live at their show at the Bar de Vaughn on March 19th. And at the top, Calexico and Iron and Wine with A History of Lovers. And I hope you enjoyed all of it. Wanted to tell you about an event that we are working on helping promote, and it's a great one. It's called Light Up the Night, and it's a benefit concert on Saturday, May 30th at Basilica Hudson. And in the benefit concert is for the Hawthorne Valley Waldorf School, and it features some great performances by Gail Ann Dorsey, Melissa Oftermar from Hole and the Smashing Pumpkins, Aaron Dresner, Hearts. So many great artists, more are still being announced as well. And the event opens with a special set by the Hawthorne Valley School Band. You get the full lineup on stage. And hosting the event is special guest actor Walton Goggins. It's going to be a great one. Doors are open at 7, concert at 7:30, and tickets are available. And it's a 21-plus event. So check it out. Light Up the Night benefit concert for the Hawthorne Valley Waldorf School. Up next for you, let's see, what are we gonna do? We're gonna go into some yarn. I like yarn with Turn Off the News, 98.1 KZE.

0: 98.1 KZE with some Coltrane and Kenny Burrell for you with Freight Train. Got to get some jazzy stuff in there tonight. For that, Taj Mahal and the Phantom Blues Band with Time and Yarn with Turn Off the News. One of my favorites. I haven't been spinning some yarn lately. Get it? Spinning yarn. Ha ha. DJ joke. Ha ha. Up next, though, don't mind me. I'm in a mood. We're going to take a quick break, and we'll be back with some Joe Bonamassa. And I'm still here until midnight, so hang around. We got lots of great music coming up. 98.1 KZE.
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98.1 KZE with some horses by Jesse Wells, who I know is actually coming to the Hudson Valley in June. I think it's the Hudson River Music Festival, I believe he's headlining. Don't quote me, I'm not looking at the poster, but I believe so. So, pretty cool. I was there last year. Nice fest. Up next, by the way, this is Alyssa. Up next, we have some Wilson Pickett with Mustang Sally. So, stick around. 98.1 KZE.

0: Great American Taxi with One of These Days and Wilson Pickett with Mustang Sally for you here on KZE. Hope you liked them. And up next for you, we've got the last interview I'm going to share with you guys for now from the Bash Awards that I was at earlier today with Gus, talking to high school students who are into and were submitting their college broadcasts, whether that be as news anchors, podcast style, TV, radio, whatever it is. There were all sorts of different awards given to the best ones today. So we got to talk to a bunch of the high school students that were there. And this one is going to be from Sydney, who I got super excited. We were talking, and Sydney is committed to New Paltz as a journalism major, as was I. So we were kind of geeking out about it, and it was a fun time. So here's a quick listen to that. 98.1 KZE. 98.1 KZE here at the Bash Awards, and I have another student here with me. Tell us your name and what school are you representing today?
1: My name is Sydney Fierson, and I am a senior at Horace Greeley High School.
0: So I heard a little bit about Horace Greeley already, very local to the area, not new to the Bash Awards.
1: Yes.
0: So, and I heard you guys did very, very well.
1: Yes, we're very excited about that.
0: Yes. Please tell me, which five awards did you guys get tonight? Do you know?
1: We got third place for Best Humanity package.
0: Nice.
1: And we got second for Community Package.
0: Mm-hmm.
1: Best Long Broadcast, we won first place.
0: Congratulations.
1: We're very excited about that. Thank you. It was our first place win ever.
0: That is a huge success.
1: Thank you.
0: That's awesome.
1: And we also won for Best Arts and Culture Package.
0: Nice. That sounds great. So tell me, what was your role in producing the broadcast? Like, where do you fall in the world of it?
1: So I actually am one of the presidents of the club.
0: Okay.
1: I joined it last year in about February, and I just really fell in love with it. I fell in love with getting to present news to people, and I recently have really fallen in love with the art of an interview and getting to speak with people, as you know.
0: Yes.
1: and share stories with people. And like, I never realized what a personal and amazing experience that could be.
0: Yeah, it takes another person sometimes to bring out the best of what a story has to offer.
1: Exactly.
0: And that human-to-human interaction rather than just a person speaking about it on their own or writing it down even.
1: Yeah.
0: So what year are you in?
1: I'm a senior.
0: So college is coming up.
1: Yes.
0: Have you committed already?
1: I have.
0: Tell me a little bit about it. What are you doing? Where are you going?
1: I'm going to SUNY New Paltz for journalism.
0: I'm a New Paltz graduate.
1: No way.
0: Journalism. Yes.
1: No way. Oh my gosh.
0: I promise you, I'm literally like goosebumps. Oh my God.
1: That is so crazy.
0: I owe New Paltz everything.
1: Oh my God, I'm so excited.
0: You are in the best hands.
1: Amazing.
0: You are.
1: That's
0: I cannot
1: so
0: wait
1: awesome.
0: For you to take this journey at New Paltz. Such full circle moment.
1: That's so crazy.
0: I know. So have you always been into journalism?
1: No, I actually like just fell in love with it last year.
0: Getting into this, doing the broadcast.
1: Yeah, exactly.
0: Yeah.
1: But I've, just like our keynote speaker was saying earlier, she works at MSNBC, I'm pretty sure.
0: Mm-hmm.
1: And she always grew up doing theater and public speaking, which is exactly what I did. And so I kind of feel like it leads into journalism in a really beautiful way.
0: Yeah, because we love to tell a story and we love to talk.
1: Yep, exactly.
0: Well, it was so good talking to you. We'll talk a little more after.
1: Yes,
0: if you would like to
1: 100%.
0: Hear all the ins and outs of
1: I
0: New
1: would
0: Paltz.
1: Love to.
0: But yeah, thank you so much, Sydney, for being with me.
1: Thank
0: on this.
1: You.
2: Hi, kids. Kath from Gardner, still here, as I'm glad you are. 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

98.1 KZE with some big women, Robert Randolph, Gregory Porter with Take Me to the Alley, and Muddy Waters with You Shook Me. And we've got a lot going on at KZE, as you've probably noticed. I was saying I was at the Bash Awards earlier. We were just at Froggy Days all weekend. We've had a ton going on. And this weekend, we're going to be at the East Durham Irish Festival hanging out and maybe broadcasting live, I believe, on Saturday. We've got a ton of stuff going on. We were presenting the Button Ball Show with Chris Trapper on the 28th. We've got tons and tons of stuff planned for June. Don't even make me think about June yet. We're still in May with tons to do. So always stay tuned. Check out what's going on at KZE by checking out the newsletter, checking out our Instagram and Facebook. It's all there to stay up to date with what we've got going on. But for now, we're going to get back into the music. We got I'm With Her with Obvious Child, 98.1 KZE.

0: 98.1 KZE with some Dwight Yoakam, Fast As You Are, Lucinda Williams, The World's Gone Wrong, Scatatlights, I believe, Streaming the Meadow, and I'm with her, Obvious Child. Hope you enjoyed all of those. I'm out of here. This has been Alyssa. Thank you guys for tuning in on Wednesday nights and Saturday afternoons when I'm on this little radio in the ether with the voice in the ether. Thank you guys for tuning in to KZ all the time as well. And I'm going to leave you with some Joe Jackson, Is She Really Going Out With Him? And some Beatles, I hope I can fit in at the very end. So, good night from me, and I hope you have a good rest of your night. 91 KZ.
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Oh yeah, my dad's the midday man. He made me say this.

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0: From Green Heron Farm in Woodstock, New York. 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

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So I gave him my last pencil and I flattened him to the ground.

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0: There it is, brand new Rolling Stones. Can't wait till Foreign Tongues comes out in July. In the Stars, the Stones. Roads by Strange Folk, Run Right Into It by the Barr Brothers, featuring Land of Talk off Let It Hiss, the Barr Brothers' latest collection, and Heading West by Neil Young and Crazy Horse. Starting off the set, coming up, a brand new song from Teddy Thompson. I love it. It's called So This Is Heartache. Teddy's brand new album just came out. It's called Never Be the Same. His first album since 2020. Soul, horns, got it all. Great singing. 98.1 KZE, Teddy Thompson, next.
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0: great cover of All Through the Night by Tyler Ramsey. I'm Rick. This is the Up and Running Morning Show on 98.1 KZE, the Avett Brothers with Divorce Separation Blues, and my favorite song of this week and probably last week too, Tollbooth, John R. Miller, off a great new album called The Great Unknowing. Weather-wise, today is going to be a little cloudy, then the sun's going to come out. We're going to have high temperatures of just below 70, the 6 to 10 mile an hour breeze, gusts as high as 23 miles per hour. Tonight, partly cloudy, lows around 46 degrees, 5 mile an hour breeze after midnight. Tomorrow, sunshine, highs near 70. Tomorrow night, chance of rain after 2 a.m., clouds and lows just below 50. Full weather report, good news, shortly after the top of the hour. Great musical diversity coming up.
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Thanks a lot for listening. Brand new music from Beck, Ride Lonesome. We heard Modern Blue by Roseanne Cash and Deer Tick with a new one, Mary Singletary. I got some good news and weather happening right now. 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The Summer of Maryland. It's about to be the Summer of Maryland. The first day of June marks what would have been the 100th birthday of the 20th century Hollywood's biggest star, Marilyn Monroe, with exhibitions, film screenings, and an official centenary book marking the occasion, as are auction houses, Heritage Auctions, Marilyn Monroe Unfiltered sale, set for what would have been Monroe's big birthday, includes handwritten letters, watercolor paintings, and other private effects. Born in Los Angeles in 1926, Norma Jean Mortensen spent her youth in foster homes and an orphanage, while her mother often was confined in an asylum. She worked as a photography model before signing a contract with 20th

20th Century Fox, at which point she adopted the screen name Marilyn Monroe. In the 1950s, she starred in the films Gentlemen Prefer Blondes, How to Marry a Millionaire, and There's No Business Like Show Business. Monroe's personality and bombshell looks became a widespread cultural obsession. And that's good news. Here's your weather forecast. Currently it is, well, we're holding tight at 59 degrees. Today, cloudy, highs reaching about 66 with a 5 to 11 mile an hour breeze, gusts as high as 25 miles per hour. Tonight, mostly cloudy and gradually becoming clear, lows around 42. Tomorrow, mostly sunny with highs near 72. Tomorrow night, cloudy during the evening, then, well, partly cloudy, then becoming all cloudy. Cloudy, cloudy, cloudy tomorrow night. Lows around 47. Saturday, showers could happen after 2 p.m. Cloudy. Highs near 61 with a 5-mile-an-hour breeze. 30% chance of no rain. Saturday night, showers. Lows around 46. 10% chance of no rain. Sunday, showers mainly before 2 p.m. Mostly cloudy. Highs around 61. Sunday night, chance of rain before 8 p.m. Cloudy. Lows around 51. Memorial Day, a chance of showers, mostly cloudy with highs in the low 70s. A 60% chance of no rain on Memorial Day. Enjoy your day, and thanks for listening to 98.1 KZE. Let's call on Kalinda. 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

0: Kurt Vile, Chance to Bleed, 98.1 KZE. Kurt Vile's first album in 4 years, Philadelphia's Been Good to Me, comes out next Friday on Verve Records. Texas Red by Strength in Numbers, an all-star bluegrassy ensemble. And Clifton Chenier with Kalinda coming up. We'll chill out a little musically. We're going to hear some great message from sponsors. So please support our sponsors. Go out of your way to pay attention to them. And when you stop by and visit them, tell them, hey, I heard you on KZE. And watch their faces light up, because they know their advertising is working. And knowing that you support a great station that they advertise on. So it goes around in a big circle. Thank you. It's KZE.
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2: 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And I'd like to tell you about a new service that I am offering as an adjunct to our dental practice.
1: It's called Harmony Nutrition.
2: Diet and nutrition are absolutely critical to our health. Nutrition response testing uses the autonomic nervous system as a basis for determining how our body is functioning and what we can do nutritionally to help that, and does not involve a blood test or x-rays. We're using kinesiology, which is actually muscle testing. One of the reasons that I decided to go into nutrition response testing is that in our dental practice, Dr. Jeff is helping people to get the mercury out of their teeth, and that's really phase one. 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
1: And we'd also like you to know that you don't have to be a dental patient to be a Harmony Nutrition patient.
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0: 98.1 KZE Beth Orton with Best Bit. New York, New York by Ryan Adams and Mavis Staples with Beautiful Strangers. Title track of her most recent album. Keep going, Mavis, 84 and rocking. Coming up, a brand new song from the Des Lans called Lordy Mama. It's a great song. I hope you enjoy it, and I hope you enjoy your entire morning with us here. And don't miss out on all the cool specialty shows we have in store for you over the weekends. 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

0: Grab your hat. 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This is the Up and Running Morning Show. I'm Rick, your host. Before Willie Bobo, Dr. Dog gave us old news. The Des Lans with Lordy Mama, that's brand new from Don't Let It Die, Volume 1, a new album from the Des Lans. Got some new music from the Band of Heathens coming up, and so much more. Temperature-wise, if you're wanting to know, we're at 58 degrees, overcast, it's going to be mostly cloudy through the day, highs near 66. With a 5 to 11 mile an hour breeze. Stay tuned to give you a full weather report with good news right after the top of the hour. Some great songs coming up. The entertainment calendar on 98.1 KZE is brought to you by Rojan Brewing Company in Hillsdale, New York. 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The Falcon in Marlboro, Jonah Smith. The Lemon Squeeze in New Paltz, The Squeeze, Don Kerr. Daryl's House in Pawling, Papa Chubby. Tempo Performing Arts Center in Kingston, Swing Dance Bash with Matt Munisteri's Tempo All-Stars featuring Tamar Korn. Saturday, Daryl's House in Pawling, brunch with the Frost Duo. Later on at Daryl's House, Who's Next? Two tributes. Nugs in New Paltz, Happy Hour Music, followed by Sea Garden, Oddball Creation, and Kilgore Trout. Hardiman Orchards in Red Hook presents the Willie Amrod Band. The Town Crier in Beacon on the Salon Stage, Calandra and Espinosa. On the main stage, Ladies Who Rock the 80s. Colony in Woodstock, Colony Prom 2026 with Chris Wells and the Silver Spaceship, Roman Holiday. The Phoenicia Playhouse in Phoenicia, New York. 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Rojan Brewing Company in Hillsdale, Rock Steady in the Berkshires. Buttonball Barn in South Egremont, Massachusetts. Jamie's Junk Show. The Falcon in Marlboro, The Soul Experience featuring Corey Glover of Living Color. Daryl's House in Pawling, Who's Next? The Ultimate Who Show. Lark Hall in Albany, Hex Goth Night. Town Crier in Beacon, brunch with the Tomoko Quartet. At night at Town Crier in Beacon, last minute soulmates celebrate Bob Dylan's birthday. Daryl's House in Pawling, Jeff Prajek. 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The Falcon in Marlboro, Pandemonium. Daryl's House in Pawling, Straight to Hell, Clash Tribute. 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

0: Good morning. This is the Up and Running Morning Show on 98.1 KZE. I'm Rick. This is live radio at its best. There was a knock on the door. Went to see who came in, actually, and it was Carolyn Morosi, our friend and neighbor and local musician. Hi, Carolyn.
1: Hi, Rick, and hello, Hudson Valley.
0: Thanks a lot for stopping by. This is so cool.
1: Thank you.
0: So you brought with you a brand new disc.
1: Yes.
0: Tell the folks the title.
1: It is called We Are a Genius, and it is my new duo, Orangu Twins.
0: Cool. And you're wearing right now a very cool jersey, which is also on the front cover, Orangu Twins. And you're number three.
1: That's right.
0: Big Mama Freak is number 18.
1: Yes.
0: How does that work out?
1: Okay, well, my favorite number is three because I have a brother and sister, so it's always the three of us. And Big Mama Freak is a huge Alice Cooper fan. And so there you have the 18.
0: Right.
1: And we have our band colors, of course, because we're just those people who love to make, you know, have some fun.
0: Yeah. Well, beautiful. We love that. And orange and blue are the colors of the New York Mets. Is there any connection?
1: No connection.
0: Okay, just
1: checking. No connection, yeah.
0: Just checking.
1: Yeah.
0: Well, here it is. Before anyone else can hear it, we're going to hear it. This is a brand new song from Carolyn Morosi and her twin, the Orangu Twins. We Are a Genius, the title of the album. And this song, she says, is a smash single in waiting. So you're going to hear it first here on 98.1 KZE, The Vroop by the Orangu Twins.

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2: 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Carolyn Morosi just dropped by, and she brought her new record. 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

Did It for Love. 98.1 KZE. This is the Up and Running Morning Show. I'm Rick. Hope you're enjoying the morning, having fun. Big thanks to Carolyn Morosi, who came unannounced, and what a pleasure to have her drop by and let us break out a debut of the new smash, The Vroop, from the Arenga Twins. And what a cool, delightful surprise this morning. And, well, we got her on the air for breaking through the tight security we have here at World Headquarters. She made it through and got to me, so I had to get her on the radio just to get through all the hoops of fire to get here. And we got your good news and a weather forecast. And this is a good news story, and you're going to love it, especially with the unofficial beginning of summer coming up, Memorial Day weekend. It's going to be a little wet, a little cold. Won't be exactly swim weather, but we'll make the best of it. And this will warm you up. Free ice cream gift for one child prompts donations to fund free sweets for kids the entire summer. A heartwarming, brain-freezing story comes now from the streets of Massachusetts, where a woman who offered free ice cream to a penniless child sparked a McFlurry of giving. Madison Silvagnoli can be found in her truck, Maddie's Ice Cream and More, along the streets of Gardner, Massachusetts, on hot summer days. Silvagnoli says her ice cream truck is a symbol of childhood and nostalgia for her customers, as is as much about spreading joy as turning a profit. So perhaps it should not have surprised anyone when confronted with a teary-eyed child explaining he had no dollars to buy ice cream. Silvagnoli dolloped a single scoop in a small cup, added some whipped cream and sprinkles, and handed it to the boy. "We don't turn kids away when they don't have money," Silvagnoli can be heard in a video that went deliciously viral. You want an ice cream from Maddie, you get an ice cream from Maddie. "Buddy, you can always come up to the ice cream truck," Silvagnoli tells him. Shared on Instagram, the response to Maddie and her kindness was immense, with many praising her to the high heavens. The comment section coalesced around the idea of donating to sort of a fund that can pay for free ice cream to other children without pocket money. Silvagnoli put up a product on her website called the No More Tears Fund and also launched a line of merchandise where the proceeds go to just do that, funding free ice cream giveaways. It features happy, smiling cartoon ice cream cones and cups with a tagline, "Kindness is always free," which was taken from a caption of the viral video that was viewed 9 million times. Speaking with the news, Silvagnoli said she emphasizes that every child who comes up to the ice cream truck, "The world is getting so scary. And I have three daughters and nieces and nephews and all that. And I want them to have a bright future," she adds. "I feel like if I start something so small, they can see my kindness, pay it forward, and it just spreads." Go Maddie. And that's good news. Here is your weather forecast. 58 degrees outside currently. Today, mostly cloudy, temperatures rising slowly to the mid-60s, 5 to 11 mile an hour breeze gusts as high as 25 miles per hour. Tonight, mostly cloudy, gradually clearing with lows around 42, 6 mile an hour breeze after midnight.
Tomorrow, mostly sunshine, highs near 72. Tomorrow night, partly cloudy, then clouding up with lows around 47. Saturday, rainy, mainly after 2, cloudy, highs in the low 60s, with a 5-mile-an-hour breeze, 30% chance that it won't rain. Saturday night, showers, lows around 46, 10% chance of no rain. Sunday, showers likely before 2 p.m., mostly cloudy with highs around 61, 30% chance of no rain. Sunday night, chance of rain before 8, cloudy, lows around 51. Memorial Day, chance of showers, mostly cloudy, highs in the low 70s. 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

0: An incredible song to begin with, and a beautiful cover of it done by I'm With Her, Sarah Jarosz, Aoife O'Donovan, and Sarah Watkins. They are going to be at the Grey Fox Bluegrass Festival. 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You can get some early pricing and be part of this killer event July 15th through the 19th, Grey Fox Bluegrass Festival. Before I'm With Her, Lucas Nelson gave us Born Running Out of Time. I Did It for Love by The Lone Bellow. A surprise visit from Carolyn Morosi before that and her new single, The Vroop. And coming up, brand new Paul McCartney. It's a duet with Ringo Starr. The Boys of Dungeon Lane comes out on May 29th. It's so great to have new music from Paul, especially with half of the Beatles, Paul and Ringo. Home to Us. Song coming up. 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

0: Elderberry Wine, Elton, 98.1 KZE. Thanks a lot for listening to the Up and Running Morning Show. Before Elderberry Wine, we heard Paul McCartney with Ringo Starr, Home to Us, off the forthcoming album, The Boys of Dungeon Lane. 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And we'll be back in moments after we check in with the Community Bulletin Board.
1: 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Open doors, open minds. Artists of Milton and Marlboro, New York, open their studios to the public. Also Saturday, May 16th from 11 a.m. to 1 p.m., Millbrook Library hosts Volunteer Fair. 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Sunday, May 17th from 6:30 to 7:30 p.m., Gardner Library hosts Al-Anon Meetings, a mutual support program that welcomes people whose lives have been affected by someone else's drinking. Monday, May 18th from 10 a.m. to 12 p.m., Tivoli Playgroup for Babies and Toddlers meets on the third floor of the Village Hall. Tuesday, May 19th from 8:30 to 9:30 a.m., Gentle Yoga free class at the Northeast Community Center in Millerton, New York. Friday, May 22nd from 7 to 9 p.m., Queer Tabletop Role-Playing Games at the Hudson Valley LGBTQ Plus Community Center in Kingston, New York. To submit your nonprofit or community event to KZE, email the who, what, where, when of your event to info@wkze.com.
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0: A whole lot of poetry, a whole lot of words. Quite a story. James McMurtry with Choctaw Bingo. And right before that, we heard 24 Hours at a Time by the Marshall Tucker Band. So much more coming up. Thanks for being part of the Up and Running Morning Show. Got good news and weather right after the top of the hour. So stay here. Enjoy the day. Keep on KZE. And again, let me remind you about some cool specialty programming that we have on the radio for you on Saturdays at 11 a.m. Tune in for Shiro's Radio with Carmel Holt. That's from 11 a.m. to 1 p.m. Then later on at night, we got a whole Saturday night slew of specialty programs. Professor Louie's Woodstock Rockin' Review at 5. Moving and Groovin' with Corey at 7. Family Jam House, yours truly. I'm Rick at 9, the Bluesium of Fine Arts at 10, and the Sampler Special with Sean Hackett at 11 o'clock, one of the new kids on the block. So don't miss out on all this cool programming we have in store for you each and every day on 98.1 KZE. Rodney Crowell is coming up in a bit.
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Trey Anastasio, one of the front men of Phish, off a solo album that was Let Me Lie. And it had to do with bicycles. That's going to tie in perfectly to our good news story. Before Trey, a little while back, we heard The Clash with Straight to Hell. And your good news and weather is brought to you in part by the great folks at A-Team Comfort Systems, your best call for heating, AC, and plumbing service in northern Ulster County, ateamcomfort.com, and by the dental office of Drs. 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Now, speaking of biking, Jedi Lighting, bicycle taillights have a way of playing second fiddle to their brighter, more interesting headlight siblings. We're sure you'll agree. However, that's the high tail is one tail tall telescoping safety beacon that definitely won't be outshined. The device is available in three models, one for recumbents, cargo bikes, and adult trikes, one that mounts directly onto the seat post, and one with a built-in cargo rack, all in three cases. The lightsaber-like lighting unit itself quickly attaches and detaches to and from a bayonet mount at the rear end of the main bracket. So yes, you can easily pull it off and pretend you're Luke Skywalker. Or you can recharge its battery. So be on the lookout. Bicycle taillights could be the next rage. And they're tall beacons like Jedi sabers. You get the picture now. And soon you'll be looking for one. Weather-wise, currently it's 58 degrees. Today, mostly cloudy, highs in the mid-60s, about 66, with a 5 to 10 mile an hour breeze, gusts as high as 23 miles per hour. Tonight, mostly cloudy, then gradually becoming mostly clear. Lows around 42 with a 6 mile an hour breeze. Tomorrow, mostly sunny, highs in the low 70s, 6 mile an hour breeze. Tomorrow night, clouds roll in during the early evening, then becoming cloudy. Lows dipping to 47. Saturday, rains in the forecast, mainly after 2. Cloudy, highs near 61, 5 mile an hour breeze, 30% chance that it won't rain. Saturday night, more rain, lows around 46, with a 10% chance of no rain. Saturday night, Sunday, showers are likely, mainly before 2 p.m., mostly cloudy, highs near 61, 30% chance of no rain. And Sunday night, chance of showers before 8, cloudy, lows in the low 50s. Memorial Day could be wet, mostly cloudy, highs in the mid-70s. 98.1 KZE, the Up and Running Morning Show. Let's all sing.

Gonna have a good time. Yeah, yeah, yeah. Trombone Shorty and the New Breed Brass Band. 98.1 KZE. I'm Rick, your host. Memorial Day weekend right upon us. Hope you have some good plans. It's gonna be a interesting weather-wise weekend, but that doesn't stop a good time. So make sure you're planning a good time, because the weather doesn't affect that. Before Mr. Shorty and the New Breed Brass Band, the Beach Boys gave us Barbara Ann. Great cover of the Regents tune done by those cool singers known as the Beach Boys. We will give you a couple of very important messages from our sponsors, and then we're going to come back with some more great musical diversity. So please enjoy the day and stay with us around the clock. 98.1 105.9 on the FM dial and WKZE.com online.

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0: 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I'm Rick on 98.1 KZE. Right before that important message about Snugs, we heard the Garcia Band with Rhapsody in Red off Cats Under the Stars. Getting Ready to Get Down by Josh Ritter and J.D. McPherson with a cool cover of A Little Respect, an Erasure tune from back in the day. 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
0: This is the Up and Running Morning Show. I'm Rick on 98.1 KZE. This weekend marks the unofficial kickoff of summer. And right now, I'm going to unofficially kick off the unofficial weekend of summer right now, Thursday at 9:35 a.m. because this song is the one that brings on the summertime. Enjoy it. It's KZE.

0: It's so refreshing that the Rolling Stones, in my lifetime, are still releasing brand new albums. And we have one coming on July 10th, Foreign Tongues. And what a great song, in my humble opinion. Everything Stonesy is in that song. Big thanks to the producer, Andrew Watt, of the record, who, of course, loves the Stones, then gets to work with them and brings out the best in them. As we heard, there's so many elements of their entire career in that tune, and they sound exactly as they should. The Rolling Stones in the Stars. Thanks a lot for listening to the Up and Running Morning Show. We got a couple of messages coming up, and then we'll get back to some very important musical diversity. So stay right with us around the clock. Your midday man's going to be with you in a little while. And we got a lot in store for you this weekend. Don't miss out on Darren DeVivo at 7 o'clock right after MK and DJ Ethical Drift House Music Radio at 11 p.m. You can get your groove on. You'll shake your thing for 2 hours from 11 to 1. It's a very cool program, so check it out. All night, all day, around the clock, 98.1 KZE. Stay with us. 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A look at the cannabis industry inside and out. 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

98.1 KZE The Grays with Very Best Years from an album they released back in 1994. It's their only album they ever released, called Rochambeau. Very Best Years. Star Williams before that with Hummingbird Highway. Also Lucius Joyride and Lake Street Dive with Clear a Space. Good morning and welcome to the Thursday edition of the Midday Show. 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They're online at ulstersavings.com. They know that we appreciate them and we look forward to many years ahead. We're going to get the Thursday edition of the Midday Show on track right now. We're going to take a very brief break. First up, a message from Rugies in Rhinebeck. But we've got Jose Gonzalez and much more musical diversity coming your way all morning here on the Midday Show, 98.1 KZE.

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0: That's the latest from Teddy Thompson there with Comeback on the Midday Show, 98.1 KZE REM before that. What's the Frequency, Kenneth? Also Rufus, along with Chris Stills and Andrew Bird, and their version of Neil Young's Harvest. And Jose Gonzalez, starting off the set, Against the Dying of the Light. We're taking up a message here from North Elm Home. We'll be right back with Angus Martin and Gail Ann Dorsey. 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

0: You're listening to the Midday Show on 98.1 KZE. That was the great Bill Withers with Lonely Town, Lonely Street. Our friend Cal Ann Dorsey before that, It Takes All Kinds to Make a World. Also in there, Jay Jackson with Don't Say That, You Love Me. And Angus Martin starting off things with Cowboy Compa. Here's a message now from the Voice Theater about an upcoming production. We'll be right back with more. 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

0: That's Joseph Arthur here on the Midday Show with Rise 98.1 KZE. We also heard from Vampire Weekend before that with A Punk, Robert Plant's Chevrolet, and Shannon McNally as well with Super Power. So I'm out there pretty much, I'd say 3 to 4 times a week, you know, preparing and prepping for this big ride for mental health that's going to take place June 27th and June 28th next month. And I'm doing my best. I'm training. I'm getting stronger. My endurance is improving. So, you know, I'm getting my stuff together. And it's possible maybe day of it'll be pouring. I don't know what the weather's going to be like. I don't know what the conditions will be like. I've never done this before. But, you know, we're right at the point now where if you want to join, you should probably have some biking under your belt. But anyway, if you're considering it, please don't hesitate to reach out to me at adam@wkze.com. Regardless, I'm very proud of this association that KZE has with the Ride for Mental Health. 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

This is Karen from the Village of Red Hook. I'm the mayor of the village and thrilled to have the station located here. 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
1: 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Saturday, May 16th from 10 a.m. to 4 p.m., empowerment through art, bringing people together. Open doors, open minds. Artists of Milton and Marlborough, New York, open their studios to the public. Also Saturday, May 16th from 11 a.m. to 1 p.m., Millbrook Library hosts Volunteer Fair. Connect with amazing organizations that help our community and learn how you can get involved at the library's 5th annual Volunteer Fair. Sunday, May 17th from 6:30 to 7:30 p.m., Gardner Library hosts Al-Anon Meetings, a mutual support program that welcomes people whose lives have been affected by someone else's drinking. Monday, May 18th from 10 a.m. to 12 p.m., Tivoli Playgroup for Babies and Toddlers meets on the third floor of the Village Hall. Tuesday, May 19th from 8:30 to 9:30 a.m., Gentle Yoga free class at the Northeast Community Center in Millerton, New York. Friday, May 22nd from 7 to 9 p.m., queer tabletop role-playing games at the Hudson Valley LGBTQ Plus Community Center in Kingston, New York. To submit your nonprofit or community event to KZE, email the who, what, where, when of your event to info@wkze.com.
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This is Kevin from Phoenicia, New York, and I've been listening to KZE for about 25 years. 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

0: Peter Gabriel here on the Midday Show with some help from Yusu and Dur on Shaking the Tree. Marcus King before that with Dirt. So we got some help from Billy Strings on that track. The Pioneers, Long Shot, Kick the Bucket, and Mazzy Star starting off the set with Fade Into You, that classic. Here's a message from Colony Woodstock about what's coming up there. We'll be right back with lots more musical diversity all afternoon on the Midday Show. Thanks for tuning in. 98.1 KZE.
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98.1 KZE, you just heard Over the Rhine with Love and Revelation. Before that, Buddy and Julie Miller with I'm Gonna Make You Love Me. Also, Molly Tuttle's recent That's Gonna Leave a Mark and the Tim O'Brien Band's Amazing Love. 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That's hoteltivoli.org online. All right, we'll take a break. We'll be right back with Deck Cab for Cutie, Bob Dylan, and more, 98.1 KZE.

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0: This is Adam here with you with the Thursday edition of the Midday Show today. Yonder Mountain String Band just now with Brand New Heartache. Before that, the Holmes Brothers version of What's So Funny About Peace, Love, and Understanding. Dylan on a little street in Singapore, and Death Cab for Cutie kicking off the set there with Riptides. 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
1: 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And that's a look at our arts and culture calendar on 98.1 KZE. 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
0: This Friday, May 22nd at 7:30, it's The Squeeze for one night only at the Lemon Squeeze in New Paltz. 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

0: 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You just heard the Gibson Brothers with Lay Your Body Down. Before that, the Tedeschi Truck Spans, I Got You. We also heard from Curtis Mayfield with Pusher Man. And the Secret Sisters getting some help from Ray LaMontagne on All the Ways. Spring's finally here, and if your AC isn't ready for the heat, you're not alone. After a long winter, systems get dirty, they get worn down, and end up working harder. 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Alrighty. We got lots more coming up, including the film club at 1 o'clock, so don't go anywhere. 98.1 KZE.
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The Chain from Fleetwood Mac, just one of the songs from the I, Tonya soundtrack. Margot Robbie, the lead actor in I, Tonya, mentioned in an interview that she had met the real Tonya Harding before shooting of the movie started. Together, they talked about the difficulties Robbie had with her ice skating training sessions. Harding was really nice in trying to help her, according to Robbie. She was worried Robbie would get hurt during training and suggested that she could teach her some techniques at the ice skating hall near Harding's home. Unfortunately, Robbie didn't bring her ice skates along to the meeting with Harding, so they never got an opportunity to skate together. We'll wrap it up tomorrow on the Friday edition of the Midday Show with one last song and one last bit of information about how the impact of I, Tonya in the culture. All right, there's your film club, sponsored by Time and Space Limited. Now, here is Dope Lemon with Electric Green Lambo on the Midday Show, 98.1 KZE.

0: That was Jose Gonzalez here on 98.1 KZE with A Perfect Storm, and Dope Lemon before that with Electric Green Lambo. Time to take a look at the weather here on this damp and chilly Thursday, May 21st. Mostly cloudy today. Temperatures barely reaching into the mid-60s. Overnight, mostly cloudy. Temperatures in the low to mid-40s. Mostly clear. Friday, tomorrow, start your Memorial Day weekend with sunny skies, temperatures in the low 70s. Overnight Friday, partly cloudy, temperatures in the upper 40s. Saturday, showers likely in the late afternoon, otherwise cloudy, temperatures in the low 60s. Sunday, showers likely mainly in the afternoon, mostly cloudy, temperatures in the low 60s. Monday, Memorial Day, a chance of showers, mostly cloudy, temperatures up in the low to mid 70s. Tuesday, partly sunny, temperatures close to 80 again. And Wednesday, mostly sunny, temperature in the low 80s. All right, we'll take a break. We'll be right back with Iron and Wine, the James Hunter 6, and more, 98.1 KZE.
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0: There's some Robert Plant for you here on the Midday Show, 98.1 KZE with Everybody's Song. Before that, the James Hunter Six, Two Birds, One Stone. Classic Patti Smith with Because the Night. And Iron and Wine, Wait Up is the name of the tune. Iron and Wine got some help from I'm With Her on that one. 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
1: 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The Falcon in Marlboro, Jonah Smith. The Lemon Squeeze in New Paltz, The Squeeze, Don Kerr. Daryl's House in Pawling, Papa Chubby. Tempo Performing Arts Center in Kingston, Swing Dance Bash with Matt Munisteri's Tempo All-Stars featuring Tamar Korn. Saturday, Daryl's House in Pawling, brunch with the Frost Duo. Later on at Daryl's House, Who's Next? 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Hardiman Orchards in Red Hook presents the Willie Amrod Band. The Town Crier in Beacon on the Salon Stage, Calandra and Espinosa. On the main stage, Ladies Who Rock the 80s. Colony in Woodstock, Colony Prom 2026 with Chris Wells and the Silver Spaceship, Roman Holiday. 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Rojan Brewing Company in Hillsdale, Rock Steady in the Berkshires. Buttonball Barn in South Egremont, Massachusetts. Jamie's Junk Show. The Falcon in Marlboro, The Soul Experience featuring Corey Glover of Living Color. Daryl's House in Pawling, Who's Next? The Ultimate Who Show. Lark Hall in Albany, Hex Goth Night. Town Crier and Beacon Brunch with the Tomoko Quartet. At night at Town Crier and Beacon, Last Minute Soulmates celebrate Bob Dylan's birthday. Daryl's House in Pawling, Jeff Project. Tempo Performing Arts Center in Kingston, Sikanjavin with Mac and Cheese, Balkan Power Trio. 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Colony in Woodstock, the Mark Black Band. The Falcon in Marlboro, Pandemonium. Daryl's House in Pawling, Straight to Hell, Clash Tribute. 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

0: Adam here with you on the Midday Show, 98.1 KZE. You just heard Piers Ficini with the song If I. Roseanne Cash just before that with I'm Moving On. Also in there, Joe Pass with Stella by Starlight and the Tedeschi Trucks Band with Leon Russell. Starting off things with Delta Lady there. The 10th annual Ride for Mental Health hits the road June 27th and 28th in New Paltz. And this year, I'm taking the ride, yours truly. 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
4: 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In case of accidental ingestion or overconsumption, contact the Poison Center. Consume responsibly. Cannabis can be addictive. Cannabis can impair concentration and coordination. Do not operate a vehicle or machinery under the influence of cannabis. There may be health risks associated with the consumption of this product. Cannabis is not recommended for use by persons who are pregnant or nursing.
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0: This is the Midday Show on 98.1 KZE. That was Galactic and Irma Thomas with Where I Belong. Eric Burden and the Animals before that with Monterey. Also in there, Jim James, Just a Fool. And we started The Sacred Souls, Any Old Fool. Now a message from the Town Crier in Beacon, New York. Lots more musical diversity still to come here on the final hour of today's Midday Show. 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

0: That's my friend Tom Waits here on the Midday Show, 98.1 KZE. And by my friend, of course, I just mean someone I've been listening to most of my life and who I've never met. Long Way Home, of course, from Tom Waits. Alison Krauss's version of Gentle on My Mind before that. Also in there, Dave Rawlings' Machine with The Weeknd and Nick Rao's Worlds Fade Away. All right, here's a message from our friend Jeanette at Catskill Mountain High. We'll be right back to conclude, or getting ready to wind it down on the Midday Show today, 98.1 KZE.
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2: 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In case of accidental ingestion or overconsumption, contact the Poison Center. Consume responsibly. Cannabis can be addictive. Cannabis can impair concentration and coordination. Do not operate a vehicle or machinery under the influence of cannabis. There may be health risks associated with the consumption of this product. Cannabis is not recommended for use by persons who are pregnant or nursing.
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0: Mostyns with Blues Stay Away From Me. It's Adam here on the Midday Show, 98.1 KZE. You also heard Anita Franco right before that with Both Hands. Also, Bob Marley and the Wailers with Three Little Birds and His Golden Messenger. Starting off the set there with In the Middle of It. And then I'm at the end of it. This is the end of the Midday Show for today. We're calling it a wrap. I'll be back, though, tomorrow for your Friday edition at 10 o'clock. Until then, take care of yourself and the ones you love. 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

98.1 KZE. That was Randy Newman taking us into the 3 o'clock hour on your Thursday. Also had Leanne Womack and Taj Mahal and the Phantom Blues Band with a new one called Time. Hello, hello. It's MK back with you for another edition of the Afternoon Drive. And it's going to be a chill one today. It's just you and me. You're just us and the music today in the Afternoon Drive. But there's always exciting stuff going on at KZE. This weekend, we are going to be up in East Durham, New York at the Irish Festival, doing some live broadcasting all weekend. You can check out our social media right now for information and tickets. It's Thursday. No specialty shows tonight yet. Announcement on the way. And speaking of announcements on the way, we just posted a little save the date for you. We are bringing back the Frolic at the Farm. We are very excited. This is our second year in a row presenting a full-scale concert event right here in Red Hook. And this year, we are delighted to do it at Hardiman Orchards. Our good friend John Hardiman is going to be our host, and there is a lineup announcement to follow. So stay tuned for more information about the Frolic at the Farm returning. Oh yeah, and August 8th is the date, so save it. Back into the music. Here's what Sands of Time.

0: E. Leo Love Child with the long game following What Sands of Time, double whammy of local artists to kick off the afternoon drive today. And now a quick look at your weather. We've got partly cloudy skies, 64 degrees. Thank goodness it's nice and cool outside, 46 tonight, 71 tomorrow, partly cloudy with another 50 degree night, and rainy weekend, rainy, chilly weekend, 56 on Saturday, 59 on Sunday. Rain both days, but warm and sunny weather coming back for us next week, although thankfully I'm not seeing the number 9 in front of any of the days, which is all I ask for. We've got music up next from Pat Metheny. We're keeping it chilled today in the afternoon drive.
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0: 98.1 KZE, Eliza Gilkison slouching towards Bethlehem, Jolie Holland and the Grand Chandeliers in there too, and Pat Metheny at the top of that set with Last Train Home. It's KZE, MK hanging out with you. What else do I have to tell you about? Let's take a look in my magical book of things to talk about. Ah, yes, the Ride for Mental Health is coming up in June, and our coverage of the Ride for Mental Health is supported by our generous partners at Overlook Bicycles and at Catskill Bicycle Supply up in where else but Catskill. And big shout out to Midday Man Adam for, I don't want to say taking one for the team, because I know he is enjoying it, but he is doing the ride this year. He's been training. You can follow his progress on our social media and on our YouTube, and you can join his team as well, Team KZE, when you register. And you can also get $40 off that registration fee for the Ride for Mental Health using code KZE2026 at checkout. Remember, there are rides for all ability levels, truly every and all ability levels. If you are listening to us from somewhere far out of the KZE listening area, far away from New Paltz, and you can't make the trip, you can do the ride remotely. You can also volunteer if you are not a bike rider but you would like to be involved, or just make a donation. That's rideformentalhealth.org. They do amazing work, and we love partnering with them. Here's your entertainment calendar. When we return, I've got a new one from Lucy Dacus. Don't go away.
1: 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The Lemon Squeeze in New Paltz, The Squeeze, Don Kerr. Daryl's House in Pauling, Papa Chubby. Tempo Performing Arts Center in Kingston, Swing Dance Bash with Matt Munisteri's Tempo All-Stars featuring Tamar Korn. Saturday, Daryl's House in Pauling, brunch with the Frost Duo. Later on at Daryl's House, Who's Next? Two tributes. Nugs in New Paltz, happy hour music, followed by Sea Garden, Oddball Creation, and Kilgore Trout. 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The Town Crier in Beacon on the Salon Stage, Calandra and Espinosa. 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Buttonball Barn in South Egremont, Massachusetts. Jamie's Junk Show. The Falcon in Marlboro, The Soul Experience featuring Corey Glover of Living Color. Daryl's House in Pauling, Who's Next? The Ultimate Who Show. Lark Hall in Albany, Hex Goth Night. Town Crier in Beacon, brunch with the Tomoko Quartet. At night at Town Crier in Beacon, last minute soulmates celebrate Bob Dylan's birthday. Daryl's House in Pauling, Jeff Prajek. Tempo Performing Arts Center in Kingston, Sikanjavin with Mac and Cheese, Balkan Power Trio. 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Colony in Woodstock, the Mark Black Band. 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Daryl's House in Pauling, Straight to Hell, Clash Tribute. 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

0: 98.1 KZE, that's Jeremy Messersmith with Huckleberry. We also had The Clash and Lucy Dacus planting tomatoes. Perhaps you are planting tomatoes. Perhaps you are planting other things. I myself planted wildflowers. And if you are gardening for the first time or an experienced gardener, you should definitely be tuning in to The Garden Show and Home with Sally Spillane on Sunday mornings here on KZE. She's got some really great info on there. A word from our friends at Kingston Implant Center. When we return, I've got your world tour coming up.
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1: 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They are, of course, a psychedelic cumbia band playing Peruvian-style music based in Brooklyn, and it's just really great stuff, so we're going to dig into another of the tracks on this album. This one's called Las Noches on KZE.

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0: 98.1 KZE, that's the Bell Curves with Rainy Day Rider. And Paul Coffin, Ain't No Crime, also had I'm With Her and music from Los Mirlos up top in the World Tour. It's KZE, a little bit after 4 o'clock on your Thursday. Yesterday was Friends Day. We had the talented Max Barnes in the studio. And you can see a lot of Friends Day videos and in-studio performance videos now on our KZE YouTube page. So don't forget to check that out if you want a little glimpse behind the scenes. KZE's Friends Day is brought to you in part by Hudson Paws in Hudson, New York, giving dogs a second chance at a first-class life, hudsonpaws.org. And also by the Lemon Squeeze in New Paltz, thelemonsqueezenewpaltz.com. Let's hear what they've got going on. We've got music coming up from Sierra Leone's Refugee All-Stars on the other side of the break. Thursday, May 21st at the Lemon Squeeze in New Paltz, don't miss Olivia Kay and the Parkers. Olivia Kay and the Parkers have electrified venues across New York City and beyond, from Brick Celebrate Brooklyn to headlining two nights at the Summer Hoop. 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Olivia Kay and the Parkers, Thursday, May 21st at the Lemon Squeeze in New Paltz. 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

0: that squeeze with Why Don't You on 98.1 KZE from the new Squeeze album. Very nice to be able to say the new Squeeze album. Also had Nico Case, The Third Mind, and Sierra Leone's Refugee All-Stars in that set of musical diversity. We got your community bulletin board now, and when we return, more local music and some Gil Scott Heron. Don't go away.
1: 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Saturday, May 16th from 10 a.m. to 4 p.m., empowerment through art, bringing people together. Open doors, open minds. Artists of Milton and Marlboro, New York, open their studios to the public. Also Saturday, May 16th from 11 a.m. to 1 p.m., Millbrook Library hosts Volunteer Fair. 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Sunday, May 17th from 6:30 to 7:30 p.m., Gardner Library hosts Al-Anon Meetings, a mutual support program that welcomes people whose lives have been affected by someone else's drinking. Monday, May 18th from 10 a.m. to 12 p.m., Tivoli Play Group for Babies and Toddlers meets on the third floor of the Village Hall. Tuesday, May 19th from 8:30 to 9:30 a.m., Gentle Yoga free class at the Northeast Community Center in Millerton, New York. Friday, May 22nd from 7 to 9 p.m., queer tabletop role-playing games at the Hudson Valley LGBTQ Plus Community Center in Kingston, New York. To submit your nonprofit or community event to KZE, email the who, what, where, when of your event to info@wkze.com.
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Courtney Barnett and Waxahachie on Sight Unseen. Benny Sings and Remy Wolf on Pajamas. Before that, Gil Scott-Heron and our friend Ethan Klee up top with The Wolves and the Foxes. Ethan, one of my returning Friends Day guests, one of my favorite musical friends in the area, and he's got a new band called Pizza Party, and you better believe Pizza Party is going to be in the studio with us before too long. It's KZEMK with you. 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
5: 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We're going Oldies Archives today, and we're going Beatles Oldies Archives specifically, and we're going with one of my favorites, We Can Work It Out. It is a McCartney-Lennon composition with assistance from George Harrison. It was recorded during the sessions for the Rubber Soul album, and it went to number one in Britain. Also was the Christmas number one of 1965 in the UK. Here's the Beatles, We Can Work It Out, on KZE in the Vinyl Vault.

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We are 98.1 WKZE FM Salisbury and 105.9 W290 BZ Red Hook. 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

Andy Frasco and the UN bringing us into the 5 o'clock hour on your Thursday here on 98.1 KZE. It is MK hanging out with you until 7 o'clock this evening, and we are going to keep it rolling right along. The weather's been doing some stuff lately, so here's a song about the weather, both literal and figurative.

0: Polo and Pan, following Donald Fagen with Weather in My Head. It's MK. And once again, if you got to hear some of our set for Steely Dan Day the other day, we had Cold Flavor Repair in on May 19, my favorite holiday. And you can see some video of that now up on our social media and on our KZE YouTube. Thanks for tuning in. It is a little bit after 5 o'clock on your Thursday, and I appreciate you guys listening from wherever you are listening from. 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We got music up next from Chuck Prophet. 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
1: 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In case of accidental ingestion or overconsumption, contact the Poison Center. Consume responsibly. Cannabis can be addictive. Cannabis can impair concentration and coordination. Do not operate a vehicle or machinery under the influence of cannabis. There may be health risks associated with the consumption of this product. Cannabis is not recommended for use by persons who are pregnant or nursing.
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0: 98.1 KZE. That was Simonde following Miles Davis with some jazz for your Thursday. Also Talking Heads and Chuck Prophet in that set of musical diversity. It's MK with your arts and culture calendar now, and we're keeping it musically diverse, keeping it international when we get back with music from Norway and Sweden. The Arts and Culture Calendar on 98.1 KZE is brought to you by Newberry Artisan Market, home to over 35 local Hudson Valley vendors at 236 Main Street in Saugerties. 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

0: That's Wolfpack Wait for the Moment on KZE. Also a great one from Jens Lechman, A Postcard to Nina, and Tellef Raba with Flying on the Ground. Tellef Raba, by the way, the older brother to Norwegian pop star Sigrid. It's KZE, and we've got some more music up next for you from Bruce Katz Band, Band of Bees, and more as we hurtle towards 6 o'clock on your Thursday.
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Railroad Earth and Daniel Donato together on Keep Your Eyes Open, 98.1 KZE. That's new. Had a Band of Bees and Bruce Katz Band in there as well. We're in the 6 o'clock hour on your Thursday. Speaking of bees, my algorithm keeps serving me this girl who makes these videos. She's a bee person. I was about to say beekeeper. I assume she is a beekeeper, but she's also a bee remover, like a remover of problem beehives, honeybee hives. And these videos are amazing, man. And she really seems to love what she does. And it's making me think I should have gotten into bees. But then, you know, she's like holding the queen with her bare hand. And I remember I'm afraid of bugs. Let's get back into the music. Here's Molly Tuttle with Olympia Washington on KZE.

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0: Matt Hogan from Saugerties, New York, with Malice and Mantras. Great Friends Day guest of ours, coming back soon for a Friends Day visit in just a couple weeks. Also had Pressing Strings with Incredible Animals, Hearts Within This Time. Hearts, of course, playing at the Light Up the Night benefit for Hawthorne Valley Waldorf School at the Basilica in Hudson on May 30th. And Jenny Lewis, Heads Gonna Roll, up at the top of the set. 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

0: That's Darling Side on 98.1 KZE, wrapping up my set tonight. We also had Laura Veers, Muna with a great new one, East Side Girls, and a fresh one from our friend Mike Cobb called Move On. This is MK, and I am heading on out of here. Thank you so much for hanging out with me. It's been a nice, easy one today, like old times. We got Brian up next in the evening, and I'll be back tomorrow, same time, same place, with a live in studio set from Chris Trapper, who is coming through Button Ball Barn next Thursday, presented by KZE. So really looking forward to that, and I will talk to you then. So enjoy the rest of your night. I'm getting up on out of here. Love ya.
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98.1 KZE Brian here with you. Hope you're doing well. Hope you had a good day and you're kicking back and relaxing. Thanks to MK for always putting on a great set. So I know I used to be on the evenings all the time, 7 to midnight, and that's been changing. We've been adding a ton of great specialty shows, but just so you know, when I'm on right now, as it stands, Tuesday nights from 8 until midnight, that's after Dave's K's great show, The Soul Patrol, and then tonight, Thursday, 7 to midnight. And I also host Dawn Patrol, which is our Saturday morning program. That's from 6 to 7 a.m. I like to play some drony and ambient music on that. But so excited and happy to be here with you, as I always am. I want to set up this next track for you a little bit. It's a jazz track from saxophonist Joe Henderson from his 1973 record Milestone. On the Milestone label, it's called Multiple. It's one of his most well-known and well-respected records. And we've got an incredible band on here with Henderson on tenor, Dave Holland and Jack DeJeanette in the rhythm section. And they played together in Miles Davis's group. So you can hear a real Miles Davis 70s kind of influence on this one. Plus Larry Willis on Fender Rhodes, and a big fan of James Blood Ulmer on the guitar. Really great track. Here it is, Boata, 98.1 KZE.

0: E. Brian here with you, the great tenor saxophonist Joe Henderson with Boata, and that is off his record Multiple from 1973. And I forgot to mention that that is a tune written by Jack DeJohnette, the drummer on this date, and he was also kind of part of the KZE family. He'd been to the station, been interviewed before, lived in this Woodstock area. So really cool local connection on that one. Joe Henderson with Boata. Before that, Nick Pankin with Dear Companion. After the break, we've got more great music. Stay with us, 98.1 KZE.
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2: Hey there, it's John from Hardeman Orchard's Event Barn in Red Hook, here to announce that we have some great shows coming up. First up, Saturday, May 23rd, a special CD release party with the Woolly Amrod Band. Woolly and the band will have some very special guests sitting in with them. To name a few, Professor Louie, John Platania, Vito Petrosito, Jimmy Eppard, the Out of Town Horns, as well as some surprises. Woolly is going all out for this one, so don't miss it. Next, on Saturday, June 13th, Dennis Nessel and Little Creek. Get your dancing shoes or boots on for this one. Dennis and the boys will have you stomping across the barn. Then on Friday, June 26th, from Nashville, for a return engagement, singer-songwriter Mike Miz. Mike has been playing with some of the greats in Nashville, as well as appearing on the Grand Ole Opry stage. The Woolly Amrod Band kicks it off at Hardeman Orchard's Event Barn in Red Hook, Saturday, May 23rd. Tickets and info, hardemanorchards.com, and Facebook, see you in the barn.
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0: 98.1 KZE, Brian here with you. Chris Delmoris with The Horses. Tim O'Brien and Jan Fabricius with Blacktop Rag Mop. The great jazz organist Jack McDuff with The Party's Over. And I'm writing you out of my song. Seth Davis up at the top. 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
1: 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The Lemon Squeeze in New Paltz, The Squeeze, Don Kerr. Daryl's House in Pauling, Papa Chubby. Tempo Performing Arts Center in Kingston, Swing Dance Bash with Matt Munisteri's Tempo All-Stars featuring Tamar Korn. Saturday, Daryl's House in Pauling, brunch with the Frost Duo. Later on at Daryl's House, Who's Next? Who tributes? Nugs in New Paltz, Happy Hour Music, followed by Sea Garden, Oddball Creation, and Kilgore Trout. Hardiman Orchards in Red Hook presents the Willie Amrod Band. The Town Crier in Beacon on the Salon Stage, Calandra and Espinosa. On the main stage, Ladies Who Rock the 80s. Colony in Woodstock, Colony Prom 2026 with Chris Wells and the Silver Spaceship. Roman Holiday. The Phoenicia Playhouse in Phoenicia, New York. 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Jamie's Junk Show. 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Daryl's House in Pauling, Who's Next? The Ultimate Who Show. Lark Hall in Albany, Hex Goth Night. Town Crier and Beacon Brunch with the Tomoko Quartet. At night at Town Crier and Beacon, last minute soulmates celebrate Bob Dylan's birthday. Daryl's House in Pauling, Jeff Project. Tempo Performing Arts Center in Kingston, Sikonjabin with Mac and Cheese, Balkan Power Trio. 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The Falcon in Marlboro, Pandemonium. Daryl's House in Pauling, Straight to Hell, Clash Tribute. 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

0: 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Amadou and Mariam with Mon Amour, Ma Cherie. 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
1: 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The coolest thing about Northern Dutchess Botanical Gardens is that it breathes. It's a living, working greenhouse operation where the plants we grow are the plants we sell. We have an extraordinary variety of annuals, perennials, vegetables, and herbs that will satisfy every gardener, with greenhouses and sales yard nestled nicely in the backwoods of Rhinebeck, in as relaxed a setting as a nursery can have. Stock is arranged with you in mind, ensuring a more satisfying and informative plant buying experience for every level of gardener. But be warned, finding Northern Dutchess Botanical Gardens can be challenging. 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Or you can go online to ndbgonline.com for directions. 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
0: Folk, blues, gospel, and Americana meet in one unforgettable live show. 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